to a higher low on this Manic Monday, but I will take you to the greatest hits of all time on Classic Hits 93.9, the 4 States official at work station with Gary Mitchell. You know, there's something always there to remind me, but I can't remember what it was.

0: You wake up on a Sunday morning after a Saturday night out, your eyes are bloodshot, your head hurts, and you feel sick. Well, that's a tequila sunrise, son. Congratulations to Maggie Dowell of Joplin, winner of the Justin Boots Father's Day sweepstakes. Now, if you're Maggie's daddy, please leave the room if you're listening to the radio right now, or put your fingers in your ears. Okay, are you out? Because she won a pair of Justin work boots and a weed trimmer from Power Center of Mount Vernon in the Justin Boots Father's Day sweepstakes on Classic Hits 93.9. 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
9: Good looking Monday afternoon, probably getting more in the way of sunshine with each passing hour. Upper 70s. Tonight, mainly clear, 60, 50s for some. Tuesday, pleasant, sunshine, low 80s. Wednesday, a little bit warmer, though, with sunshine back. We're up near 90 degrees. I'm meteorologist Ray Stajic.

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And then you'll be free to hit the road. 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That's where your friends go to.

0: Steve Perry and Journey. 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
18: Good looking Monday afternoon, probably getting more in the way of sunshine with each passing hour. Upper 70s. Tonight, mainly clear, 60, 50s for some. Tuesday, pleasant sunshine, low 80s. Wednesday, a little bit warmer, though, with sunshine back. We're up near 90 degrees. I'm meteorologist Ray Stajic.

You know, if you had Jesse's girl, then you know how she is, and you will give her back to Rick Springfield. Coming up after the Orleans on Classic Hits 93.9, got U2, Joan Jett and the Blackhearts, Dobie Gray, Queen, the J. Geils Band, and Dan Hartman.

0: Ain't that one of the original sins, Bride? I think so. That's you too on Classic Kiss 93.9. Got Joan Jett and the Blackhearts next.
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Let's sing it like Ike and Tina Turner. Rolling down the river. Oh, yeah, I like that version. We're going to rock and roll all night. Hell, I'm not going to. I'm only on until midnight. Here's Kiss on Classic Kiss 93.9, the 4 States official

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7: Good looking Monday afternoon, probably getting more in the way of sunshine with each passing hour. Upper 70s. Tonight, mainly clear, 60, 50s for some. Tuesday, pleasant sunshine, low 80s. Wednesday, a little bit warmer, though, with sunshine back. We're up near 90 degrees. I'm meteorologist Ray Stidjik.

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18: Good looking Monday afternoon, probably getting more in the way of sunshine with each passing hour. Upper 70s. Tonight, mainly clear, 60, 50s for some. Tuesday, pleasant, sunshine, low 80s. Wednesday, a little bit warmer, though, with sunshine back. We're up near 90 degrees. I'm meteorologist Ray Stidjik.

stand back. It's Stevie Nicks. You do not want to get in Stevie Nicks' this way, so stand back, please. After Stevie, I've got Billy Joel, John Mellencamp, Hart, Eric Clapton, and the Eagles on Classic Hits 93.9, the Four States Official at Work radio station.

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0: Yeah, he is a big shot. Just ask him. He'll tell you. Another big shot coming up next. That's John Mellencamp on Classic Hits 93.9.
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going up the hill to fetch a pail of water. No, that was Jack and Diane. They did not go up a hill to fetch anything, I don't think. 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

swaying to the music. That's Lohan, that's Eric Clapton. On Classic Hits 93.9, we're still going to take it easy. How about let's just slow down, okay? But we'll speed it up here next. I'll have Asia, Prince, and Bruce Springsteen on Classic Hits 93.9.

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Be with you until 12 midnight. And then I got my mind set on going home.

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3: We'll see temperatures warm up, humidity ramp up through the week, and the rain chances increase too. A mainly clear sky into sunrise, low 59. A few scattered storms after about 4 p.m. on Tuesday. Sunny otherwise. Highs up in the mid-80s. I'm meteorologist Mark Thibodeau.

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0: That's the way to groove on Classic Kiss 93.9 with Gary Mitchell. Coming up next, got Huey Lewis in the News, Steely Dan, and the Bee Gees.
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12: We'll see temperatures warm up, humidity ramp up through the week, and the rain chances increase too. A mainly clear sky into sunrise, low 59. A few scattered storms after about 4 p.m. on Tuesday. Sunny otherwise, highs up in the mid-80s. I'm meteorologist Mark Thibodeau.

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14: We'll see temperatures warm up, humidity ramp up through the week, and the rain chances increase too. A mainly clear sky into sunrise, low 59. A few scattered storms after about 4 p.m. on Tuesday. Sunny otherwise. Highs up in the mid-80s. I'm meteorologist Mark Thibodeau.

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10: We'll see temperatures warm up, humidity ramp up through the week, and the rain chances increase too. A mainly clear sky into sunrise, low 59. A few scattered storms after about 4 p.m. on Tuesday. Sunny otherwise. Highs up in the mid-80s. I'm meteorologist Mark Thibodeau.

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3: We'll see temperatures warm up, humidity ramp up through the weekend. The rain chances increase, too. A mainly clear sky into sunrise, low 59. A few scattered storms after about 4 p.m. on Tuesday. Sunny otherwise. Highs up in the mid-80s. I'm meteorologist Mark Thibodeau.

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13: We'll see temperatures warm up, humidity ramp up through the week, and the rain chances increase too. A mainly clear sky into sunrise, low 59. A few scattered storms after about 4 p.m. on Tuesday. Sunny otherwise. Highs up in the mid-80s. I'm meteorologist Mark Thibodeau.

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13: We'll see temperatures warm up, humidity ramp up through the week, and the rain chances increase too. A mainly clear sky into sunrise, low 59. A few scattered storms after about 4 p.m. on Tuesday. Sunny otherwise. Highs up in the mid-80s. I'm meteorologist Mark Thibodeau.

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0: Classic Hits 93.9. Tom wants in the morning. It is 5:35. Out the door on the go weather. Well, we've got a partly cloudy sky to start today. We'll have mostly sunny skies most of the day. Late this afternoon, chance of showers and thunderstorms roll in about 3-4 o'clock. Keep our eyes on those. It'll be a little warmer than yesterday. Highs topping out around 83 right now. All clear on Classic Hits 93.9 Storm Tracker Radar. Eye in the sky camera showing that mostly clear sky. Beautiful kind of orange, pink, purple, and blue on the horizon. Temperature sits at 62, and life in the fast lane. The Eagles get us back to music next.
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It's Tom Watts in the morning. It's 5:44. And our Best of the Four States Awards are on the way. You got a favorite business in the four states you think deserves a little more love? 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

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Tom Watts in the morning. It's 5:55. Three confirmed tornadoes from this weekend's storms. Ty Albright tells us more findings from this weekend after George Benson. Give me the night on Classic.

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1: Good morning, I'm Ty Albright. Here's what's going on in the four states. There were three brief tornadoes that were confirmed from late Saturday night, early Sunday morning's storms, plus a nearly 9 mile wide swath of 85 to, yes, 95 mile per hour straight line wind gusts just in and around and east of Joplin. First little twister, EF1 near Fidelity, near that I-44, I-49, four-leaf clover interchange, and a couple of EF0 tornadoes near Purdy, Monette, and Butterfield there in Barry County. The best news, though, no injuries directly from the storms. A man from Joplin accused of stabbing his girlfriend in the neck during an argument. Now, 22-year-old Aaron Moore also accused of fleeing the scene before police got there yesterday morning. The victim reportedly in stable condition. Your news is service to the city of Joplin. 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

Classic Hits 93.9. Tom Watts in the morning. It's 6:04. Mostly clear sky across the four states. Going to see sunshine through the morning. Chance for some showers and thunderstorms. Keeping our eyes on southeast Kansas. Got a cell just on the far outskirts of the listening area that I could push in. Maybe this morning, better chance of showers and thunderstorms later this afternoon around 3. Right now, mostly clear skies, sun starting to rise. We sit at 62. It's Four Seasons. 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

0: 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It's Tom Watts in the morning. It's 6:14. Our Love Your Smile giveaway. 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Going to start off sunny today, but chance we'll see some showers. Maybe a couple of times, depending on where you are in the four states. Meteorologist Ray Stajic fills us in on that in just 3 minutes. Hart set to get us back to music next. Tom Watts in the morning. Classic Hits 93.9.
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13: Off to a nice start here this morning, this afternoon. Some isolated showers, thunder showers may try to clip us. 85 up near 90 with the heat index close to 100 tomorrow. In the evening, some strong to severe storms. I'm meteorologist Ray Stajic.

0: 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Tom Watson in the morning at 6:34. Out the door on the go weather. Well, sunshine right now, but have the umbrella handy. Chance of showers and thunderstorms later today. Highs on the mild side around 83. But right now, Classic Hits 93.9 Storm Tracker Radar showing showers and don't know that they're quite thunderstorms. Might be. Not seeing any lightning affiliated with them, but Southeast Kansas pushing this way. If they hold together, we might see these. I don't know. 8, 9 o'clock, maybe mid-morning. High in the sky camera, though, showing clear skies and nothing but sunshine for Joplin metro area. Temperature-wise, everyone sits at around 62. John Mellencamp, going to get us back to music next.
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Tom Watts in the morning at 6:40. A Florida DUI arrest comes with an unusual passenger riding shotgun. I'll tell you about that in about 10 minutes. Right now, the Commodores.

0: 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It's Tom Watts in the morning. It's 6:49.
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0: Now, news too stupid to be the real news. 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You think your weekend was messy? Was it getting busted with 34 white claws at 90 miles per hour, messy? Guy in Florida doing 90 plus on I-75. Already not a great start, but then the trooper walks up and turns it into a whole situation. Sitting in the passenger seat, not one, not five, 34 open cans of White Claw. Just a full-blown hard seltzer graveyard riding shotgun. Connor Parody, the driver, reportedly heavily intoxicated. You think? I say 34 empty cans, kind of a hint. They run a test on him. His blood alcohol level comes back at 0.177, which sounds low, but still more than double the legal limit. So now it's not just speeding, it's a DUI and a trip to jail. And honestly, I have questions. At what can count do you think? Maybe I shouldn't be doing 90 miles per hour. 34 feels like a buzz, and, you know, less like a buzz, more like a life choice. Some men wouldn't get caught dead with an open can of White Claw. This guy, lucky he wasn't found dead with dozens piled all over his body. That is stupid news. Full story, a photo of what the cops found at 939classichits.com. Also have it shared on Facebook. A Joplin woman drowns in Newton County. Ty Albright has that story in real news next. Tom Watts in the morning. 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
10: Good morning, I'm Cy Albright. Here's what's going on in the four states. A drowning in Newton County claiming the life of a woman from Joplin Sunday morning. The 49-year-old was in Shoal Creek, northeast of Granby, near Raccoon Road, when the swift waters apparently swept her away. The Highway Patrol and first responders there on the scene say she did not have a safety device and was simply unable to swim in that rapidly flowing water. Warning the loss of 12 souls after that plane crash near Butler, Missouri on Sunday, there, South Kansas City. Several of the skydivers that were killed were experienced jumpers. Again, their aircraft crashed moments after taking off. The NTSB was on the scene, but says it could be a month before they issue some sort of report. Your news, a service of the city of Joplin. 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
0: 657, it's Tom Watson in the morning, and your first shot at free money with ILO Cash Jackpot. On the way in just about 8 minutes. Right now, it's Peter Frampton.

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It's Tom Watts in the morning. 7:05. Going to be a sunny start to the day. Possibility we could see some showers and thunderstorms this morning, and then better chance this afternoon. A nice warm high around 83 right now. Looking out, Classic Hits 93.9 Storm Tracker Radar. Keeping our eyes on southeast Kansas as some showers have started to push into Crawford County, just to the west of Girard. Folks around St. Paul probably seeing some of those right now. The Eye in the Sky camera over Joplin showing clear skies and sunshine. And temperature-wise, everyone sits at 64. Workday kickoff song today. Who are you picking? 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Right now, though, I need caller number 9. 417-578-9390. We're going to play high-low cash jackpot, kids. 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We have a jackpot amount somewhere between $93.90 and $939. 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Good luck. Dialing music from Hall & Oates. So I Can't Go For That on Classic Hits 93.9. It's Tom Watts in the morning.

0: Classic Hits 93.9. It's Tom Watts in the morning. 7:18. It's time to play some high-low cash jackpots. Classic Hits 93.9. Who is this?
1: Karen.
0: Karen, you are caller number 9. All right, Karen, I got a big fat sack of money sitting here in the studio with me. I'd love to give it to you if you could tell me how much we have in the high-low cash jackpot.
1: How about $375.55?
0: Karen, that guess is too low.
1: Okay.
0: All right. Hey, good luck coming up later.
1: Thanks very much.
0: High-low cash jackpot on Classic Hits 93.9. Yeah. A winner there, but again, more mini shots through the day. We have 5 chances every day to play. Just did our first at 7. We'll do it again at 9, 11, 1, and 3. Keeping your eyes on the skies, some showers moving into southeast Kansas, moving into the area through southeast Kansas right now. Meteorologist Ray Stajic tells us what we can expect for the rest of the day. Then, Whitney Houston gets us back to music next. Tom Watts in the morning, Classic Hits 93.9.
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11: Off to a nice start here this morning, this afternoon. Some isolated showers, thunder showers may try to clip us. 85 up near 90 with the heat index close to 100 tomorrow. In the evening, some strong to severe storms. I'm meteorologist Ray Stajic.

0: Classic Hits 93.9. It's Tom Watts in the morning. 7:37 out the door on the go weather. Well, we've got sunshine at the moment, but National Weather Service just kind of changed things up. Bumped us to a 50% chance for showers and thunderstorms mid-morning to mid-afternoon. So, even though it's sunny right now, make sure you've got an umbrella handy. It could get a little wet later today, seeing those showers push into Pittsburgh area in southeast Kansas. It's going to be a decent day. Nice breeze. High expected around 83 this afternoon. Right now, I mentioned Classic Hits 93.9 Storm Tracker Radar showing those showers over Girard in southeast Kansas, pushing in toward Pittsburgh. Otherwise, eye in the sky camera showing us with a, well, looks like a, get all my business in order here. There we go. Looks like we've got a sunny sky on the eye in the sky camera, and our temperature right now sitting at 64. All right. Time to find out who's the world's smartest listener today. 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Which is kind of a broad question. 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What is it? 60% of people don't know how to properly do this. And again, it's maintenance on a piece of personal property. 417-578-9390. 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

0: 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It's Tom Watson Morning. It's 7:46. All right, Morning Brain Buster question. And this is one of those, I did not realize how vague this was when I put it together. So I can tell you, I mean, it's a hint built into the question. 60% of people don't know how to properly do this, and it is maintenance on a piece of personal property. What is it? 417-578-9390. Call or text first. We go to the phone. Morning, Classic Kids. Who is this?
1: Grayley.
0: Grayley, do you have the answer to the Brain Buster?
1: I think so.
0: What do you think it is?
1: Is it fix your own tire?
0: You are close, but that's not it.
1: Okay, thank you.
0: Thank you. Hi, Classic Hits, who's this?
2: Here's the deal. Just fuck through.
1: Abby,
0: do you have an answer for the Brain Buster?
3: Is it properly, like, do hand hygiene?
0: It is not good. You're talking wash your hands?
3: Yes.
0: Yeah, you're talking all fancy on me. We don't do that on this show. It's not how to properly wash your hands.
3: All right, thank you.
0: Thanks, Abby. Hi, Classic Kids. Who's this?
4: Tammy.
0: Tammy, do you have an answer for the Brain Buster?
4: Yeah, how about change the oil in a car?
0: You're close, but that's not it.
4: Oh, it's probably check it.
0: Thanks.
4: Bye.
0: Hi, Classic Kids. Who's this?
5: It's Jeff in Miami.
0: Jeff, what's the answer to the Brain Buster?
5: Is it to clear out all the data on your cell phone?
0: It is not clearing the data on your phone.
5: Okay.
0: Thanks,
5: have
0: buddy.
5: A good one.
0: You too. Classic Hits, who is this?
6: Jason.
0: Jason, do you have an answer for the Brain Buster?
6: Is it changing the tire?
0: It is not changing the tire. In the right vicinity, but not it.
6: Okay.
0: Thanks.
6: All right, thank you.
0: Hi, Classic Hits, who is this?
7: This is Julie Morrison.
0: Julie, do you have an answer for the Brain Buster?
7: Would it be put air in your car tires?
0: Hey, everybody circle around the tires. Close, but not it.
7: Thank you.
0: Thanks. Hi, Classic Kids. Who is this?
8: Jason again.
0: Yes, sir. Second shot. What do you got?
8: Could it be oil change?
0: It's not an oil change. Again, right vicinity, but not it. Thanks.
8: Thank you.
0: Classic Kids. Who is this?
9: This is Julie Morrison again.
0: Yeah, bud. Julie, second shot. What do you got?
9: Would it be check the oil in your car?
0: Again, you're getting warmer, but that's not it.
9: Ding. All right, thanks. Bye.
0: And one more. All right, Classic Kids, who is this?
10: Denise.
0: Denise, do you have an answer for the Brain Buster?
10: Is it jumpstart a car?
0: It is jumpstart a car. All right, so now, in high detail, can you tell me exactly how to do that?
10: I don't know how to do that.
0: You're one of the 60%. Okay, there we go. Well, we'll do a tutorial some other time, but for your knowledge of knowing what the right answer is for the Morning Brain Buster, you get a World's Smartest Listener certificate, and I'm putting you into the drawing for that $100 in free play at Riverbend Casino Hotel.
10: Okay, and it's Denise.

0: 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Tom Watts in the morning at 7:53. Morning Brain Buster question. It was a tough one. I had to give a little hint just from the jump because it could have gone so many ways. 60% of people don't know how to properly do this. It was maintenance on personal property. And Denise and Baxter, world's smartest listener, knew that 60% of people don't know how to properly jumpstart a car. 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We're putting her into the drawing for that $100 in free play at Riverbend Casino Hotel. 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Another check of news from Ty Albright, kind of confirming what we already know. 3 tornadoes touching down in the 4 states this weekend. More on what went down with the wild weather from Ty Albright in 3 minutes. Then ZZ Top gets us back to music next. 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
5: Good morning, I'm Ty Albright. Here's what's going on in the four states. There were three brief tornadoes that were confirmed from late Saturday night, early Sunday morning's storms, plus a nearly 9 mile wide swath of 85 to, yes, 95 mile per hour straight line wind gusts just in and around and east of Joplin. First little twister, EF1 near Fidelity, near that I-44, I-49, four-leaf clover interchange, and a couple of EF0 tornadoes near Purdy, Monette, and Butterfield there in Barry County. The best news, though, no injuries directly from the storms. A man from Joplin accused of stabbing his girlfriend in the neck during an argument. Now, 22-year-old Aaron Moore also accused of fleeing the scene before police got there yesterday morning. The victim reportedly in stable condition. Your news is service to the city of Joplin. 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
0: 7:59, it's Tom Watts in the morning, voting open for the workday kickoff song. Going to be rocking it today with either Boston, Peace of Mind, or Nothing But a Good Time from Poison. 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

Classic Hits 93.9. Tom Watts in the morning. It is 8:08. And watching as we start to see some showers push into the northern portions of the listening area. Girard, a few sprinkles maybe in and around Pittsburgh, but Fort Scott, Nevada, seeing some light rain right now. And going to see those possibly push into the Joplin Metro by 10 o'clock. Everybody right now sitting at around 67. Redbone's next. Right now, it's Queen.

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0: 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It's 8:17. Our Best of the Four States Awards back. 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Can't take the nomination through Facebook. 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Meteorologist Ray Stajic. Well, things kind of changing up. We thought we were going to have sun for the morning and rain in the afternoon, but not so fast, my friends. Showers moving in, and Ray tells us more in just 3 minutes. Tina Turner getting us back to music next on Classic Hits 93.9. 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
12: Off to a nice start here this morning, this afternoon. Some isolated showers, thunder showers may try to clip us. 85 up near 90 with the heat index close to 100 tomorrow. In the evening, some strong to severe storms. I'm meteorologist Ray Stajic.

0: Classic Hits 93.9. Tom Watson in the morning at 8:35. Out the door on the go weather. Take a glance at the eye in the sky camera. Just did a walk around the building. If you look east, it's nothing but sunshine. You turn to look to the west, and we've got the clouds rolling in because, well, some showers. Doesn't look like thunderstorms, just some light rain. Southeast Kansas now moving into Barton County, Liberal. Lamar about to see some showers, but Fort Scott, Nevada. Got some sprinkles there. Heaviest rains north of Parsons, Kansas right now. We'll have that mix of sun and clouds through the day. 83, the expected high. Right now, everyone sits at about 70. Looks like Night Ranger going to get us back to music next.
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0: Classic Hits 93.9. Tom Watts in the morning. It's 8:48. 4th of July. America's 250th. How are you celebrating? How would you like $1,000 worth of fireworks to celebrate? We could make it happen for you. It's our Light Up the Sky giveaway. Back once again, thanks to our friends at Central City Fireworks in Joplin and B&B Fireworks in Diamond. $1,000 gift certificate up for grabs at 939classichits.com. You can enter for that once per day. And our grand prize winner this year, well, because it's America's 250th, we've got a meat package from Double C Processing as well for our winner. Everybody that enters the contest going to get a coupon, $10 off a purchase of at least $100 at either B&B Fireworks in Diamond or Central City Fireworks in Joplin. Limit of one coupon per family, but we'll take entries through Sunday the 28th, and then that way you can go and get your fireworks just in time for the 4th of July. The Light Up the Sky Fireworks Giveaway from Central City Fireworks in Joplin, B&B Fireworks in Diamond, and Classic Hits 93.9. Ty Albright. A final check of news. A Joplin woman drowns in Newton County. The sad details on that story coming your way. And then the Eagles getting us back to music next on Classic Hits 93.9.
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11: Good morning, I'm Ty Albright. Here's what's going on in the four states. A drowning in Newton County claiming the life of a woman from Joplin Sunday morning. The 49-year-old was in Shoal Creek, northeast of Granby near Raccoon Road when the swift waters apparently swept her away. The Highway Patrol and first responders there on the scene say she did not have a safety device and was simply unable to swim in that rapidly flowing water. Mourning the loss of 12 souls after that plane crash near Butler, Missouri on Sunday there, South Kansas City. Several of the skydivers that were killed were experienced jumpers. Again, their aircraft crashed moments after taking off. The NTSB was on the scene but says it could be a month before they issue some sort of report. Your news, a service of the city of Joplin. 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
0: It's 8:55. Tom Watts in the morning. High-low cash jackpot. Your shot at free money in less than 10 minutes. Right now, as promised, it's the Eagles

0: Music Hits 93.9. Tom Watson in the morning. It's 9:03 and time to play. Before we get to that, almost jumping the gun. Before we get the high low cash jackpot, Boston or Poison, peace of mind or nothing but a good time, which song gets your vote? Get the votes in now, 939classichits.com or through the mobile app. Winning song going to play in just about 4 minutes. Eye in the Sky camera showing sunshine and starting to see clouds roll in here because, well, some showers and thunderstorms pushing in as well. Jasper, Lamar, Pittsburgh, all seeing light rain, heavier showers in and around Weir, just north of Columbus. Carthage might see some sprinkles soon as well. Temperature-wise, everyone's sitting at around 70 right now. Ray Stajic's going to give us more on the weather in just a minute. I do need caller number 9 right now, though, because we've got free money. Could be yours if you're caller 9, 417-578-9390. You'll play high-low cash jackpot. This is how it works. We have a jackpot amount, somewhere between $93.90 and $939. If you're caller 9, you take a guess as to the jackpot amount. We'll tell everyone if your guess is too high or too low, but if you nail it to the penny, you walk away with that much in cash. 417-578-9390. Caller 9, good luck. As I mentioned, Ray Stajic. What can we see besides the showers today? He'll tell us next on Classic Hits 93.9.
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11: Off to a nice start here this morning, this afternoon. Some isolated showers, thunder showers may try to clip us. 85 up near 90 with the heat index close to 100 tomorrow. In the evening, some strong to severe storms. I'm meteorologist Ray Stajic.
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0: 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It's Tom Watts in the morning, 9:12. And Poison, nothing but a good time. Your choice as today's workday kickoff song. Thanks for all the votes. We'll do it again tomorrow morning. 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
1: Dustin from Liberal.
0: Dustin, you're caller number 9.
1: Awesome.
0: You getting some rain up there right now?
1: Not quite yet.
0: Okay, all right. Well, we'll see if we can make it rain pennies from heaven for you, Dustin. How much do we have in our High Low Cash Jackpot right now?
1: Let's go 376.27.
0: Dustin, that guess is too low.
1: Okay, thank you.
0: Hey, no problem. Good luck later, man. Have a great day.
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0: 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All right, so no winner this hour. That means 11 o'clock with Jen. 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

Classic Hits 93.9 and Rod Stewart, Forever Young. Rod, a rough weekend Friday night, canceling a show in San Diego less than an hour before start time, suffering from, quote, an acute upper respiratory infection that resulted in laryngitis. Now, here's the rub. He was able to hop on a jet and get to Boston for Scotland's World Cup game against Haiti on Saturday. Fans, not too happy. Right now, across the four states, we've got cloudy skies, some showers moving through the area. Temperature-wise, everyone sits at 71. It's Tom Petty on Classic Hits 93.9.

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It's Tom Watts. And good news, bad news for Bonnie Tyler. Out of her medically induced coma, but remains very unwell in intensive care, hoping for recovery for her. That's going to do it for me. I'm going to step out and let Jen come in, maybe be your best friend coming up after 11. That's your next shot at high, low cash jackpot. Free money up for grabs. I leave you with Cheap Trick. Have fun. Be safe. I'll catch you later.

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Chip was with you this morning. 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

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Chip was with you this morning. $1,000 worth of fireworks seems like a lot of fireworks, but I'm also over here buying just the sparklers and the poppets. So the big ones, I have no idea how much those cost, but we are sending you to go absolutely nuts at Central City Fireworks in Joplin or BMD Fireworks in Diamond. It's $1,000.

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9: Off to a nice start here this morning, this afternoon. Some isolated showers, thunder showers may try to clip us. 85 up near 90 with the heat index close to 100 tomorrow. In the evening, some strong to severe storms. I'm meteorologist Ray Stajic.

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Chip us with you this morning. Kenny Loggins, officially a member of the Songwriters Hall of Fame. Induction ceremony was last Thursday. I'm All Right on Classic Hits 93.9.

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0: Alessa Kitts, 93.9 4 State's official at workstation. 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

Classic Hits 93.94 State's official at work station. Chip Wilson with you this morning. So this pair of nuns in Brazil did not like each other until they did. They quit the convent and fell in love with each other. This is the twist no one saw coming. Pink Floyd on Classic Hits 93.9.

0: Classic Hits 93.94 State's official at work station. Chip was with you this morning. You no doubt have your suspicions on the jackpot amounts at the High Low Cash jackpot game. And in about 10 minutes, we're going to find out if those suspicions are well founded. You're going to have a chance to win some money coming up at 11 o'clock. 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

0: Classic Hits 93.94 State's official at work station. Chip was with you this morning. You're feeling good about your guess on the amount of cash sitting in the high-low cash jackpot? Then let's hear it. I need caller number 9 right now at 417-578-9390 to play the high-low cash jackpot game. 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
8: It's been a good one so far. The nice weather will continue into most of the afternoon, mid to late afternoon through early tonight. Some kind of hit-and-miss showers, thunder showers, 85. Storms will end tonight. We'll drop into the upper 60s. Sunshine, warm, humid tomorrow. 90 degrees, feels close to 100. Severe weather early tomorrow night. I'm meteorologist Ray Stajic.

0: 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Chip Wilson with you this morning, and I have right now another round of the High Low Cash Jackpot game. 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
1: This is Ruth.
0: My friend, you are caller number 9, so welcome officially to the High Low Cash Jackpot game.
1: Excellent.
0: Now, the deal is there is a jackpot amount between $93.90 and $939 to take that cash home. You just need to tell me exactly how much it is. So, what's your guess?
1: Let's try $376.82.
0: That is too low.
1: Oh, right. Narrow it in.
0: Well, I can only assume you're willing to meet me back here and try again. Next round's coming up at 1 o'clock.
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And so in the last decade, Disney World has removed over 400 alligators. 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

94 State's official at workstation. Chip was with you this morning. Elton John with a new album on the way. Still no release date. My favorite part, though, he says it's unlike any other album he's done. Quote, it's so happy. Like the rest of them are just miserable. Yellow Brick Road on Classic Hits 93.9.

Melissa gets 93.94 State's official at work station. Chip Wilson with you this morning. Devastating news for millennials everywhere. Gilmore Girls leaving Netflix. Apparently, it's been there for 12 years. It'll still be on Disney Plus and Hulu. It's one show I just cannot get into. I've tried. It's just not for me. Billy Joel on Melissa gets 93.9.

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Alex and Kate Snyder, your voice, 94 States official at workstation. Chip us with you this afternoon. 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

0: Plus, the Kits 93.9 4 State's official at work station. 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
15: It's been a good one so far. The nice weather will continue into most of the afternoon, mid to late afternoon through early tonight. Some kind of hit-miss showers, thunder showers, 85. Storms will end tonight. We'll drop into the upper 60s. Sunshine, warm, humid tomorrow. 90 degrees, feels close to 100. Severe weather early tomorrow night. I'm meteorologist Ray Stajic.

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Chip Wilson with you this afternoon. 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

0: Kiss 93.94, State's official at work station. Chippewa this afternoon. Today's little clap of the day going to the dude in California who decided to celebrate his 39th birthday at his very own party by taking down an entire handle of Jack Daniels and then shooting at a police helicopter for 20 minutes. He just got sentenced to 9 years in prison, so that's a lot of time to think about the proper way to celebrate one's birthday. The Eagles coming up next on Classic Hits 93.9.
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0: 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Chip was with you this afternoon. You about ready for another round of the High Low Cash Jackpot game? If that was a no, you got about 10 minutes to pull your life together because that's what we're playing. You got a chance to win some free cash money coming up at 1 o'clock. 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

0: 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Chip was with you this afternoon. You ready to win some money? How much money? That depends on what you tell me. It is time for the High Low Cash Jackpot game. I need caller 9 right now at 417-578-9390. 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The amount is somewhere between $93.90 and $939. 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
12: All right, it's been a good one so far. The nice weather will continue into most of the afternoon, mid to late afternoon through early tonight. Some kind of hit-and-miss showers, thunder showers, 85. Storms will end tonight. We'll drop

0: Classic Hits 93.9, 4 Seats official at work station. Chip us with you this afternoon. We got this little game we like to play here called the High-Low Cash Jackpot Game. There's a jackpot amount between $93.90 and $939. When you're caller 9 and you correctly guess that amount, that's how much cash we sent you home with. Let's play right now. 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
1: Justin.
0: Well, guess what? You're calling number 9, which means I need your guess on that high-low cash jackpot amount.
1: All right.
0: What do you think it is?
1: Let's say $377.51.
0: That is too high.
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Chip was with you this afternoon. Cleaning mistakes that are actually making your house dirtier. I know I'm annoyed too, but we're going to go through the list in 6 minutes anyway. 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Heard it from-

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Chip was with you this afternoon. This list is a little late, but you can file it away for next year with spring cleaning. Cleaning mistakes that are actually making your house dirtier. Now, this one I knew. You should not do your windows on a bright sunny day. It just streaks them. Other mistakes, though, ignoring the dust buildup on your vents and fans, combining cleaning products that render each other ineffective, mopping your floors with laundry detergents. I didn't even know this was a thing. And then not cleaning the cleaning equipment, which means that episode of Full House where Danny Tanner is vacuuming the vacuum. Not insane. Apparently we're supposed to be doing it. Bill Withers, Sun Classic Hits 93.9.

to Kits 93.9, the 4 State's official at work station. Chip is with you this afternoon. So Rowan Orzabal did an interview a while back, said that when they do this song at their shows, he's not feeling it anymore. Like, he's lost the emotional connection. He still likes it. He's not mad doing it for the fans. He's just not doing it for him at this point. Steers for Fears, a shout on Classic Hits 93.9.

Alexa Kitts, 93.94 State's official at work station. Chip was with you this afternoon. So I saw something that said pickles are the new pumpkin spice. Dill flavor is popping up everywhere right now, like popcorn, pretzels, protein bars, hummus, frozen pizza. Smoothie King even made a little pickle smoothie. They had a baby with grill as pickles to do that. It all sounds disgusting to me, but we are a very anti-pickle household. So if you're on board, I'm so happy for you. Whitney Houston.

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0: 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Chip Wilson with you this afternoon. 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
11: It's been a good one so far. The nice weather will continue into most of the afternoon, mid to late afternoon through early tonight. Some kind of hit-miss showers, thunder showers, 85. Storms will end tonight. We'll drop into the upper 60s. Sunshine, warm, humid tomorrow. 90 degrees, feels close to 100. Severe weather early tomorrow night. I'm meteorologist Ray Stajic.
6: Yeah.

official at work station. Chip was with you this afternoon. So apparently some Chinese drivers have figured out a way to fool Tesla autopilots. They're using miniature doll heads to trick the in-cabin camera into thinking that an attentive driver is sitting behind the wheel. 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

0: 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It's 93.9, the 4 State's official at work station. 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

Alessa Kitts, 93.94 State's official at work station. Chip is with you this afternoon. Welcome to the four states. There's never not a chance for storms. And tomorrow, some of those could be on the severe side. 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

0: Classic Hits 93.94 State's official at work station. Chip us a lucky this afternoon, and that is going to do it for me. Joel Norman's in next, bringing the high low cash jackpot game with him. You're about 10 minutes away from your chance to win some free money. It's coming up at 3 o'clock. 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

0: Electric Light Orchestra, Classic Hits 93.9, Don't Bring Me Down. 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
2: All right, it's been a good one so far. The nice weather will continue into most of the afternoon, mid to late afternoon through early tonight. Some kind of hit-and-miss showers, thunder showers, 85. Storms will end tonight. We'll drop into the upper 60s. Sunshine, warm, humid tomorrow. 90 degrees, feels close to 100. Severe weather early tomorrow night. I'm meteorologist Ray Stajic.

0: Rick Carmen, it's Hungry Eyes on Classic Hits 93.9 as we hit the phones for somebody who is hungry for a taste of victory as we play the high-low cash jackpot game. Hello, Classic Hits 93.9. Who is this?
1: This is Terry.
0: All right, Terry, how are you today?
1: I'm doing great. Hopefully I'll be even better later.
0: I'm looking down the list here. It looks like you've made just one guess on this current jackpot.
1: Yeah, I think so.
0: Okay. So I know that you've been working hard to win this, so fingers are crossed here. What is your guess for the high-low cash jackpot?
1: 376.87. Hopefully that's right.
0: Well, Terry, that guess of $376.87 is too low.
1: Oh, okay. Thank you. I appreciate it.
0: And we will continue to try to zero in on the high-low cash jackpot amount with the next guess happening tomorrow morning, just past 7 a.m. with Tom Watts. With another four chances beyond that, 9 a.m., 11 a.m., 1 p.m., and 3 p.m. Details at 939.

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Already a ton of great places on the ballot. 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
12: Hot, humid weather expected heading into Wednesday. A few showers and thunderstorms around tonight. Some of these could be on the strong and gusty side, although near 70. Sunny and very hot Wednesday, 90 for the high. Heat index levels could approach 100. And then maybe a few strong or severe storms possible Wednesday evening and Wednesday night. I'm meteorologist Mark Thibodeau.

Another one bites the dust on Classic Hits 93.9, Queen, and the number one with Staying Power. That one spent 31 weeks total on the Billboard Hot 100 chart, more than any other song in 1980. 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
12: Humid weather expected heading into Wednesday. A few showers and thunderstorms around tonight. Some of these could be on the strong and gusty side, although near 70. Sunny and very hot Wednesday, 90 for the high. Heat index levels could approach 100. And then maybe a few strong or severe storms possible Wednesday evening and Wednesday night. I'm meteorologist Mark Thibodeau.

Hang On, Classic Hits 93.9, celebrating a win for Maggie Dowell of Joplin, who scored a victory with the Justin Boots Father's Day sweepstakes. She won a pair of Justin work boots and a Husqvarna weed trimmer from Power Center of Mount Vernon for her dad for Father's Day, coming up on Sunday. 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
12: Humid weather expected heading into Wednesday. A few showers and thunderstorms around tonight. Some of these could be on the strong and gusty side, although near 70. Sunny and very hot Wednesday, 90 for the high. Heat index levels could approach 100. And then maybe a few strong or severe storms possible Wednesday evening and Wednesday night. I'm meteorologist Mark Thibodeau.

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0: 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I have laid my final brick. Just in time, too. Looks like a chance of showers and thunderstorms through 11 or so tonight, so keep an eye on conditions with the free Zimmer Storm Center app, providing hourly and seven-day forecasts, interactive radar, and severe weather alerts. 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